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5: 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Somebody tell them people Mr. Him is here.
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0: adapt. 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Ballin' hard on another hemisphere. Somebody tell them people Mr. Hem is here.
1: Whoa, whoa, whoa, whoa, whoa, whoa.
0: Mr. Hem is here.
1: Whoa, whoa, whoa, whoa, whoa, whoa.
0: Mr. Hem.
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5: It's kind of surreal, bro, because I never imagined we could take it this far. You know what I'm saying? My whole thing back then was to get a couple dollars, you know, get a few outfits, some cars, maybe we chill a few summers. I ain't think 30 years later. Remember, when Reasonable Doubt dropped, I was 18, bro.
6: Damn, that's crazy.
5: 48. Wow. And we still doing it. I can't even do that. I can't be like, yo, we doing coming age only. And he's like, you know what? We out.
6: Yo. Or you can do that at Urban Plaza.
5: Yeah. You know what I'm saying, Frank? Urban Plaza, Marcy Day. You know what I'm saying? I always tell him, like, yo, you never seem to not amaze me, bro. When I think what you going to do next, you pull out something I wasn't even thinking about.
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2: 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Time crossing these state lines. 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

grapevine. 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
6: I heard what you said through the grapevine. Funny thing about your problems, they ain't mine. Staying up through the late night. 20 seconds to game time. Getting religious with it. Time crossing these state lines. Working hard through the late nights. 20 seconds to game time.

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0: adapt. 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Somebody tell them people Mr. Hem is here.
1: Whoa, whoa, whoa, whoa, whoa, whoa.
0: Mr. Hem is here.
1: Whoa, whoa, whoa, whoa, whoa, whoa.
0: Mr. Hem.
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3: 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Because there's been other Latin people that performed at the Super Bowl. Yeah. Why was that one so emotional for you?
4: Oh, dude, a brave statement. That it was moving, man, to see all these Latin kids performing on that stage, being their authentic selves. Mm-hmm. It's all just so touching, man, to see us celebrated instead of demonized, instead of being attacked. It was just overwhelming.
5: 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The Breakfast Club.

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0: put me any place on the map, cause I'm him. Never chase bread, chase the vision. 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Big Master P vibe, no limit. Falling hard on another hemisphere. Somebody tell them people Mr. Hem is here.
1: Whoa, whoa, whoa, whoa, whoa, whoa.
0: Mr. Hem is here.
1: Whoa, whoa, whoa, whoa, whoa, whoa.
0: Mr. Hem.
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1: 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When Biggie did that verse, I didn't know Biggie was pretty much chasing y'all to apologize from club to club. 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
2: Yeah, he really was. 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

0: cap. You can put me any place on the map, cause I'm him. Never chase bread, chase the vision. Make your word when you see it, be the business. No cap, God am a witness. Success feel better, independent. 9-11 at the Valley Adelaide. Big Master P vibe, no limit. Ballin' hard on another hemisphere. Somebody tell them people Mr. Hem is here.
1: Whoa, whoa, whoa, whoa, whoa, whoa.
0: Mr. Hem is here.
1: Whoa, whoa, whoa, whoa, whoa, whoa.
0: Mr. Hem.
2: They, Metro's number one.
3: It's a vibe.
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0: bake that up for me?
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1: 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Somebody tell them people Mr. Hemis.

0: cap, you could put me any place on the map, cause I'm him. 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Falling hard on another hemisphere. Somebody tell them people Mr. Hem is here.
1: Whoa, whoa, whoa, whoa, whoa, whoa.
0: Mr. Hem is here.
1: Whoa, whoa, whoa, whoa, whoa, whoa.
0: Mr. Hem.
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1: JY, turn me up. Miami. 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
1: 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Real talk. I remember this one time we did Got One. Man, come in. The crazy thing about it, I knew I had it. Like, he going crazy. I'm like, oh.
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2: 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So Karen, of course, is topping the list of people who are most likely to have a negative reaction when you hear their name. 42% say they don't feel like their first name really fits them. And 1 in 5 say that they would change it if they could.
3: 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What about you, Mimi?
2: 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Didn't we talk about this story?
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2: 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Sure, that's actually worse than a Karen.
1: 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No, that's a Moesha. That's not even, that's not a Karen, whatever.
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2: 1-2.

0: Morning, everybody. It's DJ Envy, Just Hilarious, Charlamagne Tha God. We are the Breakfast Club.
1: I don't even remember if Jeezy did. I love it. But I was drunk, so don't listen to me.
0: Oh, yeah. He did Bury Me a G?
1: He ain't do Bury Me a G. I would have remembered Bury Me a G. He didn't do Bury Me a G.
0: Dang.
1: It's just one of them concerts that, like I said, if you of a certain age, man, you're going to go out there and cry. I thank God so much when we was out there. Oh, my God. Just the fact that you're still alive to even see that.
0: Yes.
1: Oh, my God.
0: Well, good morning, everybody. We are the Breakfast Club. Let's get in some front page news. Like I said yesterday, Spain beat Argentina in overtime. They won 1-0. An amazing game. It was just great watching. Watch the young team, which is Spain, and the way their defense was, and just it was just a dope game. The family loved it. I loved it. But it's over. So everybody up out of here now. They're gonna be taking the FIFA signs off of all the stadiums now, putting it back to what
2: less
0: it was.
2: Less traffic.
0: Yeah, football season starts what, like 30, 60 days? Sheesh. September is to start the preseason. So, anyway.
1: Yeah, celebration over, New York. Okay?
0: Yeah, it's over. It's a wrap.
1: All right, the Knicks had everybody on a high. FIFA had everybody on a high. Here come the Giants and Jets to bring y'all back to reality. Goddamn.
0: My Giants going to be good. Okay. What's up, Mimi?
3: Good morning, Envy, Jess, Charlamagne. How y'all doing this morning?
2: Good morning, Mimi.
3: Good morning. So we start this morning with the war between the United States and Iran escalating again after three American service members were killed over the weekend, raising new concerns that the conflict could widen. Now, as fighting intensifies and fears grow that oil shipments through the Middle East could be disrupted, Americans are starting to feel the impact here at home. So gas prices are climbing again. The national average for a gallon of regular is now just under $4. That's about 12 cents higher than last week. And about a dollar more than where it was before the war began in February. Now, diesel has topped $5 a gallon. And economists say the impact goes well beyond the pump. Higher fuel costs, eventually they raise the price of groceries, online deliveries, airline tickets, just about anything that can be transported. And for many Americans, those higher costs are already becoming hard to ignore. Let's listen.
4: Ridiculous, man. Who wants to pay $6-$7 for gas? It's ridiculous.
5: It's kind of scary. Pretty soon, folks are not going to be able to afford to get back and forth to work. I'm noticing more people utilizing public transportation just to fill in the gaps. You know, I've never seen gas this high in my lifetime. I've resorted to driving my car to the nearest light rail station, parking it, and then riding the train the rest of the way. I also have an electric scooter that I use.
2: Jeez.
3: Yeah.
1: Remember when they lied to us a few weeks ago and told us that they were at peace and everything was going to be okay?
3: That,
1: and I told y'all this is not over until Bibi Netanyahu says it's over.
2: Yep.
3: Mm-hmm. Yes, we are just a little over a week from that ceasefire. According to Moody's Analytics, the average American household has already spent about $620 more on fuel since the war began, and it's been nearly 5 months. So that's been added into people's already tight budgets. And they say if the conflict continues, that number will likely keep climbing. And you all were just talking about the FIFA World Games. Well, did you guys see the trophy ceremony when President Trump stayed on stage as Spain tried to celebrate?
1: Sure, did not.
0: No. And they were trying to get him off stage. The fireworks about to pop off, and he wouldn't get off the stage. I've seen that.
3: Yes. So after presenting the World Cup trophy to Spain's captain, President Trump, he remained on the stage with the team players as they prepared for their traditional trophy lift. Now, the president of FIFA, he appeared to try and step in, walking over to seemingly, you know, guide Trump off the stage so the team could celebrate on its own. But Trump, however, he stayed in place as Spain lifted the trophy after defeating Argentina in the World Cup final. And that moment is quickly going viral around social media, with many viewers questioning why the president remained on stage, you know, during what is typically a celebration reserved for the winning team. Another moment also going viral came before kickoff, when President Trump walked onto the field with the FIFA president and was met with loud boos. I believe we have some of that.
6: The president of the United States on the field alongside Gianni Infantino of FIFA.
1: I don't understand why he stayed on stage with Spain. He don't even like Spain. No, he doesn't. He said he doesn't want. He said he believes Spain doesn't spend enough when it comes to NATO. He said he threatened to cut off our trade to Spain before. Like, Jesus. Donald Trump don't like Spain.
0: I don't think he knew what was going on. I think this was his first soccer match. He was just excited
2: to be
0: there. He was just clapping his hands.
2: That
0: and trying to pull him off.
2: Yeah.
3: Yeah, that is exactly what it looked like. And during, there was another moment when Jennifer Hudson performed the national anthem.
0: She killed it too.
3: They cut to Trump, and then they started booing him once they saw him on the screen. And really quickly, I know we talked a lot last week about the explosive diarrhea outbreak, but grocery stores around the country, they spent this weekend pulling lettuce off the shelves as that explosive diarrhea outbreak continues to grow. So what started as just an investigation involving lettuce served at Taco Bell, it's now become a bigger safety issue. Taylor Farms has now recalled lettuce that was shipped to restaurants and retailers in 27 states. It was just five last week. That recall now includes about three dozen products, including shredded and chopped iceberg lettuce, bagged lettuce, and romaine blends with use-by dates into early August. So the FDA is also investigating another shipment of Taylor Farm lettuce that has tested positive for the parasite, but is not currently part of the recall, and that's raising new concerns that there could be additional contaminated products that have not reached restaurants or consumers yet. But health officials, they believe that thousands of people in 34 states have already got sick, and they're urging anyone who may have that recalled lettuce to throw it away immediately. Do not wash it. Do not eat it. Throw it away.
1: Yeah, have you feeling away all weekend, man? Because every time you get a little bit of rumbling in your stomach and you run to the toilet, you'd be like, damn, do I got it? Just
4: exactly.
1: Today?
4: Yeah. Oh, my God. I know New York is going through it right now. Y'all got toxic air, so y'all can't breathe. Yeah, it's flooding, and y'all got explosive diarrhea. It's a lot.
0: There's a lot.
4: It's a lot going on right now.
1: Where the hell was the flooding at?
4: You ain't see the flooding?
0: He wasn't here Saturday.
4: Well, he was in
0: Saturday,
4: Vegas.
0: It was crazy. It was flooding.
4: Yeah, some parts of New York underwater. Like, people had to swim to work. Like,
0: only for a little bit, yeah.
3: To work, wow.
4: Yeah.
3: All right, y'all. Well, coming up at 7, the family and supporters of Nolan Wells, they gathered to say goodbye today. And we're going to talk to Attorney Crump about the family's fight to continue to fight for justice. That's coming up in the next hour.
0: All right. Get it off your chest. 800-585-1051. It's The Breakfast Club. Good morning.
7: The Breakfast Club.
0: Hey, what up, y'all? It's DJ Envy from The Breakfast Club. I'm not gonna lie, I'm hyped right now. I'm getting ready to hit the red carpet on Tuesday with my guy, Curtis 50 Cent Jackson, and the cast for the premiere of Starz's new series, Fightland. 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
28: Rex tying things up now. None to report. The interstate's clear. The secondary road's good. No problem to report so far. We got the middle 90s today to go to. Right now, already, we're at 78 degrees. We get the 70s, the middle 70s expected tonight. 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

0: mad or blessed. We want to hear from you on The Breakfast Club.
1: Hello, who's this?
2: Hey, what's going on, Breakfast Club family? This your boy, Dingo.
1: What's up, Dingo? What's up?
2: Hey, man, I'm chilling, man. Just giving y'all a call. It's crunch time now, y'all. Your boy getting married in 1 month.
1: Congratulations.
3: Hey, congrats, Dingo.
1: Yes, sir.
2: Yes, sir. Yes, sir. Yes, sir. So,
1: how you feel
2: about
1: that?
2: I wanted to get that off, man. I'm excited. I'm nervous. I'm excited. I didn't realize how expensive all this crap was going to be at the last minute. I'm like, oh, my God.
4: What you nervous about?
2: But, dude, it's just like starting your life over with someone. Mm-hmm. Just like, you know, hitting that reset button. But I'm excited because this is my best friend.
4: Yep.
2: And I love this woman to death. And
1: how long y'all been together?
2: I can't imagine doing this with anybody else. It's been about 2.5 years.
1: Okay.
2: And that woman, I knew from the moment that she helped me out in Turks. I don't know if y'all remember. It was a couple years back.
4: Yeah, you stuck in Turks. I remember, Turks.
2: Yeah. So she stuck by my side with that whole thing. Most people would have probably left. So at that moment, I knew that she was the one. And, you know, I've just been, you know, holding off, just got to get a little time under our belt. But, you know, the time is here. You know, I popped that question, and now we're 1 month away from getting married. It's going to be amazing, man.
1: Marriage is the best thing, my brother.
3: That is so dope.
1: It's going to change your life.
2: I appreciate y'all, man. It is, bro. And I wanted to personally invite you guys. I love y'all. I've been listening to y'all for years. Y'all have been a pivotal part of, you know, just my mornings, my routine, and, you know, with the platform that helped me out over these years. Like, I wanted to invite y'all because you invite people that help y'all.
1: No, you're gonna mail us up an invitation. That's what you're gonna do. Okay, uh-huh. I wanna.
2: I mailed the invitation.
1: You did?
2: I mailed the invitation. I sent Envy and you and Envy a DM this morning just to know, but I sent it out to y'all. So check your DM. Yeah, Envy, check your DM. It's under Dingo, and then Charlemagne under Mr. Dingo. I sent one to y'all. But yeah,
3: you put the Mr. on the Dingo for you.
1: I don't want a DM from Mr. D, sir.
3: Mr. Dingo.
1: But I'm gonna go check it out.
2: Look, man. I appreciate y'all, man. I love y'all. I would appreciate if y'all could come out. Jess, I'm going to try my hardest.
4: Oh, yeah, I see it. I see it now.
1: If I can't make it, which I probably won't, I'm gonna get y'all something nice for your wedding, man.
3: Oh, that's dope.
2: I appreciate it.
4: Where are you? A very happy couple time.
3: Where you at, Dingo? Where are you located?
2: I'm in Chicago. Chicago, so I'm right in Chicago. So, Jess, I'm going to try. But, you know, funds is getting a little tight right now. But I'm going to try my hardest to get out to see you this weekend because I love you. You are funny as a mug.
3: Well, give some free tickets. Envy.
2: Sorry.
3: Huh? Listen, I'm going to treat you and your wife to a show this. I mean, you and your fiance to a show this weekend. Yeah. I'm going to do that.
2: You say what, Jess?
3: I'm going to treat you and your fiance to a show this weekend. I'm going to put you on hold. But what show you want to come to? Friday the 1st or 2nd or Saturday the 1st or 2nd?
2: Saturday. Oh, my God, Jess. Saturday would be amazing because I get off work at 4 and then I'll be able to be right over there. Oh, my God.
3: All right,
2: that would be amazing, Jeff.
3: All right, that's what's up. I got you. And I'll treat you to the meet and greet, too. Oh, I got
2: God.
3: You on your wife. So
2: oh,
3: I'm going to put you on hold. The producer's going to get your information, and I'll make sure you just come to the box office and give them your name, and they'll seat you, accommodate you greatly.
2: Oh, my God. Jeff, oh, my God. That is so amazing. Thank you. Breakfast Club. I love y'all, man.
3: That's right. Tyler and DeAsia, yo. Yeah, I got y'all. I'm going to make sure you come through, yo. Yes.
4: Yeah, she black.
1: She's making sure. I ain't about to
4: DeAsia.
3: Right.
1: I'm just making sure. You know what I'm saying?
3: Yes.
2: I appreciate y'all.
3: I got you.
2: Thank you, guys.
1: That's right. Nothing wrong with interracial relationships, but you know that does determine what level of gift I give you.
4: Oh my goodness! Okay, wait a minute. If she was white, what would the gift be?
3: Yeah,
1: it would half off. You know what I'm saying?
3: Whatever
1: I was going to spend, I would do half.
3: That's crazy.
1: That's okay. I love black love. Black love is revolutionary. You know what I mean? Salute the Dingo.
4: Oh my goodness.
1: Okay, Lauren LaRosa, with your quarter wig?
3: This is not one of them.
5: You call the wig a quarter.
3: That's all right. Crazy.
4: We got the ladies coming up.
6: Good morning, guys. Yes,
3: hey,
6: we do. It was a lot that happened over the weekend. We had the World Cup final.
4: Your hair look crazy.
1: Cut it down.
3: No, don't.
1: Man,
3: no,
1: that's crazy.
3: That
1: was violent. Why would you say that to her, Envy?
4: Why'd you laugh?
6: Envy, I don't know if I'm listening You don't even got hair back where you just touched. So
1: that's
6: you don't even know what hair is going to look like back there.
1: That's crazy.
6: Don't start this morning.
1: That is wild. Why would I say that to you?
6: No, you don't know. That was violent.
1: That was violent.
6: Both of y'all be quiet. Both of y'all be quiet. Just
1: to come out and say your hair look crazy was crazy.
3: What you got coming up in the latest?
6: A lot going on this weekend. The FIFA World Cup finale went down. Final went down. Fanatics weekend happened. We're going to get into all of it.
1: It looks like her hair melting a little bit, though. Yeah. Like it's running down the side of her face.
3: Yeah, I seen some cool stuff over the weekend at FIFA. So yeah, we're going to get into it.
1: Yes. Oh, tape up, too. Gave me the tape up. Go ahead, Lauren.
6: Oh, you wasn't here Friday.
1: No.
6: Oh, okay, yeah, you missed it.
3: Oh, my God.
6: I had this hair on Friday.
1: Oh, that's dope, though. Mm-hmm. I'm happy for you.
6: Yep.
4: Oh, don't my goodness. All right. We got the ladies with Lauren coming up.
6: Happy for me.
4: It's the Breakfast Club. Good morning.
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29: Hot 139-939, traffic in the morning with Breakfast Club. Looks like I-20 inbound, a little bit slow at Monticello Road, and 26 inbound, a little bit slow at 126. Elsewhere, we get along clear to report so far this morning. All things wild, squirrels, snakes, mice, rats, bats, beavers, alligators, mosquitoes, all things wild, gets them out, keeps them out, allthingswild.com. 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
16: 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Hot 1039, 939. Traffic in the morning with the Breakfast Club shows I-20 east of Bush River Road. A collision slowing thing down. And also I-20 west of Two Notch Road. East-west delays on I-20. It's bowling time at Royal Z Lanes on Two Notch Road. Monday is goal ball from 9:30 to 1 a.m. $10 unlimited games with shoes. 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
5: This is McGruff the Crime Dog, and I need you to help me take a bite out of crime. Another teenager fell victim to fake pills. Smells like big crime that needs to be stopped. Where are these pills coming from, and how are kids getting them? 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It may seem harmless, maybe it doesn't even seem like a drug deal, but it definitely is. 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
13: East west delays on I-20. Hot 139, 939 traffic in the morning with the Reckless Clubs. Got I-20 east of Bush River Road and I-20 westbound at Two Notch Road. 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Jack Daniels, Hot 139, 939.
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28: Morning, everybody. It's DJ NV, Just Hilarious, Charlamagne Tha God. We are the Breakfast Club. Now, if you're just joining us, we open up the phone lines, 800-585-1051. And we're asking, does a lack of a father figure influence who a woman becomes? Now, we have a lot of people on the line. Hello, who's this?
29: This is Deontay.
30: Peace, Deontay.
31: Hey,
29: Deontay.
28: Talk to us. What's your thoughts?
29: Hey, y'all. So, okay, I agree with TK to a certain extent. For example, my parents, they were well off. My dad was a police officer. My mom was a teacher. Actually, that was my stepdad. I have a real dad who... he wasn't in my life till I was about 10, but regardless, he's in my life. He's established too. He was a state trooper. Now, they both loved me. They both were in my life. But as soon as I turned 18 and I was dating, if I called them for anything, you know what they would say? That I should be asking that young man that I'm laying with. So I'm like, we're 18. We're both broke.
31: Damn.
29: So my parents, they look down on me if I need them from something and I'm laying with someone. So I want to get y'all take on that, because now I'm 33.
30: Oh.
29: And if I have to call my dad for anything,
30: you don't want them to get started on that.
28: No, it depends.
30: I
28: depends.
30: Agree with your parents. Please, 100%.
28: It depends. It depends what it is.
32: Parents, when I say now, it's Burpee.
28: If you get a flat tire,
30: what are you talking about?
28: If you get a flat tire, that man that you lay with should get out and fix that flat tire.
30: By the way, and your parents are being sarcastic. Your parents are upset that you laying that with that man at 18. That's them being sarcastic. Nah, go that little man you laying up with, tell him to go do it.
31: You grown enough to go lay up, but you still calling us like you need everything.
30: That's right.
32: But she said at your age right now, though, right?
31: She's 33. Right.
29: At my age right now, if I was to call my parents for anything, like my partner right now, we moved to New York about a year ago. I'm a news anchor here in downtown Manhattan, and he's going through NYPD. We had a baby, and he was a stay-at-home dad while we were adjusting. But if I needed anything, they would be like, Why isn't he doing it? I think that's wrong.
30: Why y'all not married yet?
31: Oh, y'all not?
29: We're getting there. We're engaged.
30: Oh, that's good.
29: We're getting there. That's beautiful.
30: Okay, okay. That's beautiful.
28: I don't know what your background is, but if my daughter had a baby and she was working and I had to watch that baby, me or Gil would watch that baby. That baby would be right here with me right now, so my daughter can make sure she gets the career that she wants. That's the sacrifices that I would make. But now if it's something smaller, like you got a flat tire at 3 a.m. and the man is right there, you know, he better go change that flat tire.
32: What if they just need help 1 month for rent because they both trying
29: to
28: I would help
29: them. You probably need the money.
28: That would help.
32: There are some parents that'd be like, no, you laying with that boy, go ahead. Like, and exactly. She not supposed to be like, hey, I need that because she got a dad.
31: First of all, y'all living daughter. In New York, okay? They probably like, ain't nobody tell your ass move over to that expensive ass state and city. We can't do nothing for you all the way across the goddamn country. We can't do nothing, and you living in the most expensive state ever.
29: Do y'all think it has something to do with money as well? Like, lower, middle class? Because, like, y'all, Charlamagne, DJ Lee, y'all are rich. Obviously, y'all have money. Y'all wouldn't deny it.
30: I've been on my wife for 28 years. We did not always have money.
28: Over
30: like
28: 30.
30: She was the one that was paying the bills early on in our relationship.
28: Same with me.
32: No, I think she means her family. The amount of money they made is why they say yes.
28: We have now. Well, see, this is different. Like my parents, my father was a retired police officer. My mother worked for Guardian Life Insurance. Regardless of what it was, if I needed something, my parents don't have it. They would do it. Whatever they can give, they would give because they love me and I'm their son. Like it doesn't have to be because they have a lot of money or a little money, but if they can help out, they will help out. If my mom had to, whatever my mom had to do to help out, she would because she loves her son and she loves her daughter-in-law and she loves her grandkids. And I would do the same for my kids. I love my daughter. So whatever I could do to help to make sure she's not in a sticky situation, I'm going to help.
31: You want
29: to
31: do it?
29: Okay. I love that. Thank y'all.
28: Thank you.
31: No problem.
30: I love you more. Love you. Love you. Hope you get married and all that good stuff like that.
28: We got one more caller. Hello, Crystal.
0: Hi.
31: Oh, my God. Tell me you don't care what I was saying. Damn.
28: You don't care.
0: Hey, so what I wanted to say is that from the beginning of time, whether it be Africa, Europe, or Asia, women have always gone for the man with the most resources and the most territory.
30: Cite your sources, so, damn it. Yes. I hate when people start naming countries. Cite your sources. Tell us.
0: Europe, Asia. I'm a historian. I'm a screenwriter. So I think about the history of things. When you talk about raising your kids, yes. As far as women, it does matter how we process pain and our mental health, like how we were raised, you know, with our fathers and everything. But men like to come into women's lives and bother them. And they wonder why they want their nails done and their hair done. It's like, if she was providing for herself and you want her body, how can you not expect her to feel entitled to something? How can you not expect a woman to feel like commitment is required? You know what I mean? So yeah, when the City Girls came out, I'm not gonna lie, they changed the game. Like my teenage young cousins was singing City Girls at the age of like 13. So that whole mentality with our culture with, yes, it's all about a man's money and entitlement. Yeah, it's going to happen because women always go for the man with the most stuff.
30: And once again, them girls was broke. What? And this all boils down to
0: it. Grown women do too, though.
30: And they broke. If you have your own, I promise you, if you're a woman that has their own, you're looking for more than money.
31: Yeah.
28: When Gia and myself were dating, I never paid for her to get her nails done.
32: A lot of women.
28: She had her own money. I've never paid for Gia to get her hair done or her nails done.
31: It's just something that you already take initiative to do as a woman. Like,
28: she
31: had
28: her own money. She paid her own stuff.
31: Exactly.
28: Now, when we together, our money's in a pot. It's both of ours. But when we were dating, I never said, here's some money, go get your hair done.
31: Yeah.
28: She had her own money. Mm-hmm. She would probably throw it back in my face. I got my own money.
30: And if you're a woman,
28: here's somebody, get your hair cut.
30: Yeah. If you're a woman with money, you're probably looking at other guys with money because you want somebody to match your hustle. You want somebody to match your ambition.
31: For sure.
30: You know what I mean? But that's what you should want to be at. You shouldn't want money to me shouldn't be what is a deal breaker if you're with a person.
31: Yeah,
30: and it should be all the other things that money can't buy.
32: Correct. Yeah. I don't think the girls that are letting money be a deal breaker is who we are.
30: You led even, with money when no. you said, when you talked to TK.
31: Her no, ass I did. The last caller. I'm like, where are you going with this?
32: I don't think that money as a deal breaker is even what we should be discussing, because a lot of girls who say money is a deal breaker, that's not really how they be living in real life. I think it's a thing of
31: being
32: what I asked was, why is it pushback when a girl asks for anything? Even if she has her own money, like, regardless of what you got,
30: I didn't hear that part. I ain't hear the own money.
31: You got your own.
30: You didn't say that.
28: If you have your own money, why are you asking?
30: Exactly.
32: Because of the same thing that caller said, that you still want to be treated, or vice versa. Like, it doesn't matter. It doesn't matter who got what. It's like, if I got it, you got it. If you got it, I got it. So if I do say, hey, babe, can you get my hair done this weekend just because it feels good for you to do it, or you offer to do it and I accept, why am I a bird because I accepted if you offered to get my hair done?
28: You got your own money, but you still ask your man to get you paid for
32: it. I don't ask for anything.
31: That's not the same.
32: He does is what he wants to do, because that's just how he is as a man. But if women are asking, I'm not mad at them.
30: Now, I'm going to be honest with you. I think you should always ask your man for money for your hair.
32: Because when that hair don't look good, that man
30: should be able to say, change that right now. I need to go down to that hairdresser and get my money back. So I don't have no problem.
32: He likes her hair.
30: Wow. If you're going to get your hair like that, you pay for it.
32: Oh, my God. Move it from the hair. It could be anything.
28: Well, you got the latest coming up when we're talking about.
32: Yes. We're going to be talking about Drake, because he's talking about he lost $1.5 million on stake. And did he? Because is that real?
28: He put up a bet.
32: Is he putting it up? We've been having these conversations for a while. We're going to get into it.
28: We'll talk about it when we come back. So don't move. It's the Breakfast Club. Good morning.

0: shit. 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
1: Who you with? Who?
0: She like all that gangsta.
1: Let's go.
0: I said she like all that gangsta.
2: She wanna with the room.
1: Let's go. Dynamo your body. Once again, that car show 5 days away this Saturday. Hampton, Virginia will be a movie.
3: Cool and Dre.

Spinach. I'm like a gangster, making more than 10 figures. Yeah. I'm a downer, riding with you in the spag. Only with the hitters for his girl. He a tricker calling up a trap phone. Where you at? Show me where you spend a block on your ops. Hanging out the drop, screaming at the cops. 12. What we doing? Show me where your hood is.

0: Salute the Bun B again for pulling up.
1: So, I typed a text to a girl I used to see.
0: You know, that's one of my faves. Let's go in. I apologize.
1: If this message gets you down, then I CC'd every girl that I'd CC round town. And hate to see y'all frown, but I'd rather see her smile.
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3: Hey, good morning. I'm Cynthia Hardy. Here are your hot headlines. A Lexington mother is criticizing the hiring of teacher Sharon Sweat, who was arrested for assaulting her autistic son. Despite the allegations, Sweat has been placed at Dutch Fork Middle School. The mother plans to take her concerns to the upcoming school board meeting. Meanwhile, Duke Buckner has announced his candidacy for the U.S. Senate special election to fill the seat vacated by the late Senator Lindsey Graham. The former congressional candidate emphasized the need for affordable living and opportunities in skilled trades. And finally, Columbia police arrested Xavier Bethea after a shooting on Hampton Street left a person dead. Bethea and the victim reportedly argued shortly before the shooting. Bethea faces voluntary manslaughter charges and possession of a weapon during a violent crime charges. I'm Cynthia Hardy. 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

So, you know, Charlotte was on fire. Yes, it was this past weekend with Chris Brown and, of course, Usher. Usher and Chris Brown. You know what I mean? They had some dope surprise guests that came out. You know, people, like when Chris Brown was on stage, he was performing, brought out Bow Wow. You know, crowd went crazy. Then they went on and brought out the baby. You know, the crowd went crazy. And, you know, everybody had a great, great time. And then, you know, T.I. actually performed on Sunday, had his own tour going on, you know, with his sons as well. So, you know, Charlotte was busy, busy, busy, you know what I'm saying, this weekend. And we were busy as well right here in the Met. Neat during the day with you, you know what I'm saying? So, look, we always appreciate you listening and supporting Hot 103.9, 93.9. And I want to remind you about the Breakfast Club concert pull-up, okay? This morning, you heard the keywords during the Breakfast Club, right?

0: If not, tomorrow's another day, okay? All right. So anyway, look, I'm going to give you the rundown when it comes to social chatter, celebrity news and entertainment, and so much more right here on Hot 103.9 and 93.9. I'm Neek during the day, so make sure you get to know me, okay?
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Rocking out. That's right, y'all. It is Jig Season is the name of the song. The artist's name is Pressure Baby. Okay, his real name is Nicholas Roy Young. So I'm like, okay, all right.

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10: I'm Michael Jeffcoat. Way too often.
11: They leave happy. They leave with a car. The people that don't listen, they don't leave with a car. They leave not happy. Now they mad at us. We've been telling you what we need to get you approved. We tell you $500, that's what does it. That's the number. You can't be a penny short. You bring us $500 and we'll put you in a car.

Yeah.

Okay, yeah, you know we got to talk about Drake today. All right, so you know, of course, World Cup happened, the finals. Shout out to Spain. They were victorious against Argentina. Now, Drake bet $2 million that Argentina was going to win, and they lost. And so what's real interesting online, it's reigniting this discussion where they're calling the Drake curse, right? So it's a phenomenon where athletes and teams, you know what I mean, when Drake decides to bet on them, they lose. So it's like a record of all of the different bets that he's done and how the people have lost. It's crazy, right? So anyway, I guess he better get some more spins on the radio so he get that money up, huh? Yeah, it's Nick Duran.

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0: Yep, music from Coi Leray. Uh-huh, better than yours. And look, I'm always reminding you about the Breakfast Club concert pull-up. You know, if you go ahead and you listen for these keywords and you text them to win at 803-647-1039, you just might be the winner. You can start packing your bags, you and a guest, because you're going to be able to go to any concert in the United States of your choice. And it's all on us. Okay, tickets to the concert, hotel accommodations, and a round-trip airfare. Woo-woo, you better get ready for it. So, I'm getting ready to play this new song from Giveon Jezebel, and he's actually talking about, you know, when he is in the creative writing process and how sometimes some people don't understand what he's talking about. I want you to just listen to what he had to say.
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1: what's wrong with you, who hurt you. 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This is actually how relationships are, though. It's like, but it's also moments. It's sometimes it feels like this, sometimes it feels like this, sometimes it feels like this, sometimes it feels like this. This is just real.
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0: Yes, Kanye West and Lauryn Hill, they sound good together now. That song's called I Can't Wait on Hot 103.9, 93.9. And look, I know you cannot wait for Women's Empowerment. We're only a couple weeks away. Man, when I tell you time is flying, pew, pew. So today, Ticket Stops, where you can go and purchase your tickets, okay? So you can go to two different locations. Lunchtime is going on right now. You have until 1 p.m. You can stop by McDonald's at 7041 Park Lane Road, okay? That's going on today until 1 o'clock, and Shamara and friends are over there hanging out, okay? And then later on this evening, your drive home from work, you can stop by 1024 Elmwood Avenue. That's the McDonald's location, and Curtis Wilson will be on the scene, okay? That's from 4 to 6 p.m., so please make sure that you go get your discounted Women's Empowerment tickets today, all right? 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All right, so DJ Fatboy, he is coming up next. Get ready for him. 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
1: They leave happy. 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
1: I heard what you said through the grapevine. 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

0: 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So Fat Boy, you better keep doing it for this motivating Monday. 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

I went triple dipper. 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

0: Yeah, DJ Fatboy. I'm like, ooh, you better do it today on a Monday. I'm trying to tell you, the Ultimate Midday Mix, it goes down. And look, you got a few minutes left if you want to go check out Shamara and Friends. They are over at 7041 Park Lane Road for ticket sales, all right, for Women's Empowerment going down on Saturday, August 1st. 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We have some amazing panels that's going to be going down. Of course, some fantastic entertainment. 803 Fresh is going to be in the building along with Karen White and Eddie LaVert, lead singer of the OJs. So you need to come on through like you're supposed to, okay? Amazing vendors. Of course, food trucks are going to be available and so much more. So we definitely want to see you at Women's Empowerment. All right? All right. Need more information? 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
2: 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The song's called Boom right here on Hot 103.9, 93.9. And so, you know, we hear a lot about Kendrick Lamar, of course, but you know what I'm saying? And we hear about J-Rock here and there, but he's definitely been in the game for a while and, you know, signed to the same label, Top Dog Entertainment, as Kendrick Lamar and our own South Carolina trip, Trap Dickie. But let's, you know, hear from J-Rock and how he actually, you know, talked about shouting out to Kendrick Lamar and also when he did a song with Lil Wayne. So I want you to go ahead and check this out.
3: Man, you know what I'm saying? We've been in this game for many moons and Sundays, for sure. Oh, yeah, man. Shout out to Weezy, man. Yeah. Like, yeah, that right there, that changed my life. That record changed. But I learned a lot when I did that record. It was a learning experience, you feel me? And that's what got me here today. I ain't gonna even stunt, like, you know what I'm saying?
2: Yep, so you know that's J-Rock, and he was basically shouting out to Kendrick Lamar, but he was also talking about when he did a song with Lil Wayne, and you know what I'm saying, and that he learned a lot doing that record with Lil Wayne. So anyway, definitely make sure you keep it locked in. Of course, we're going to be talking more when it comes to live and local news, where you can get your tickets from Women's Empowerment, as well as the Breakfast Club concert. 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

Look, I keep telling you how you can go ahead and spend it, all right? Buying some women's empowerment tickets, yup. So get ready for it. It goes down on Saturday, August 1st at the South Carolina State Fairgrounds. So please make sure you come and join us. And today from 4 to 6 p.m., you can join Curtis Wilson. He's going to be at McDonald's at 1024 Elmwood Avenue. 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So definitely make sure you pull up on Curtis and be like, yo, I need my women's empowerment tickets. And you know he's ready to go ahead and take care of you and you and you and you. 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You know the Big DM, our sister station, puts on this event every single year. So we want you to be a part of it. Here is music from Brent Faiyaz. 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

0: If you are not waking up with the Breakfast Club, here's what you're missing.
1: Little Marvin. Do a little Marvin Gaye. Because what's going on? We got Inner City Blues. Mm-hmm. We have a lot of other things, too.
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5: 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The Breakfast Club on

No yoga mat, check. Should I dead up, get no strings attached, check. Should I ran down, I ain't no questions asked, check. They check, they check, they check.

0: Okay, Skiller baby, you better let them know, along with Chris Brown and Bryson Tiller, you a 10. You know what I'm saying? Now, some people, they be exaggerating a little bit sometimes, thinking that they a 10 and they really like a 5-6. Anyway, Nick during the day, so make sure you get to know me, okay? Recently saw this interview with Skiller baby, and you know, if you didn't know, he has a huge female fan base. And so he was asked the question, you know, is that kind of just by default or is that by design? And this is what he had to say about that.
1: I grew up with all women, so like I do it like subconsciously. I don't think I do it on purpose, but I do it like subconsciously. I was in another interview, I think I was with Gilly, I was telling them like how I used to, like I used to have a problem with like women authority, like when I was younger, and then like I had to grow out of it. Like kind of like my daddy used to just be telling me I got like one mama and stuff like that, because I had like resentment towards my mom, because she like, once another man came in her life and stuff, it was like I ain't want to share. So then I got older, it was just like I had to learn that my mama needed a life too. But I was always taught to like respect women, protect, provide, stuff like that. So it was like,
0: So you know what I'm saying? I can appreciate Skiller baby actually being a little transparent, you know what I mean? And some of the things that was going on in his life as he was growing up. But now, you know, he's older, he's wiser, he's more mature, you know what I mean? So I was like, wow. So anyway, look, I'm getting ready to get out of here. H-Dub, the one who keeps it Hollywood, he is coming up next. So of course, he's going to have more details for you for the Breakfast Club concert pull up, as well as our Women's Empowerment Ticket Stops with Curtis Wilson. All right. So please make sure you keep it locked in. And if Lord willing, you hear me, if Lord willing, I will be on these airwaves tomorrow starting at 10 a.m. And you know, it's a Taco Tuesday for us. Yes, where we'll be taking action and crushing opportunities, but not just on a Tuesday. We do that every day. Neat during the day with you, and I am out. 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
1: Yeah.

0: got that on your calendar because 803 Fresh would be in the building. You know he had one of the biggest records with Boots on the Ground. So in a recent interview, they was asking him like, man, we see how the YNs is embracing this Southern soul culture. So 803 Fresh gave his insight on why he think they lock in.
1: I think that they lock in more to the music that we, you know, that we pushing out because it's feel good music. You know, it's relative music. 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You know what I'm saying? So I think they gravitate towards it because of that.
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9: The people that listen, they leave happy. They leave with a car. The people that don't listen, they don't leave with a car. They leave not happy. Now they mad at us. We've been telling you what we need to get you approved. We tell you $500, that's what does it. That's the number. You can't

0: I need y'all to run this song up. 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I need everybody, all the YB fans to go crazy. Like, I need this to be a Coyle Ray YB moment, and we're gonna run this record up.
1: If you are not waking up with the Breakfast Club, here's what you're missing.
2: We're still kicking with a Tiny and Zonique. Mm-hmm. When Biggie did that verse, I didn't know Biggie was pretty much chasing y'all to apologize from club to club. But like, I just want to apologize to y'all.
3: Yeah, he really was. He's really nice, and he apologized. He told me, y'all are beautiful, and you know, I'm ugly my damn self. You know what I'm saying?
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0: reflecting on what really matters. But for the artist Black, it's the things that's near and dear to your heart that matters.
1: For me, it's just something that never ever leaves. Whether you are with somebody or not with somebody, or going through a rough patch or in the best place ever, or you agree with them in a moment or you don't agree with them at all, like, it's like the silver lining that's in between everything. I think it starts with yourself, obviously. And when you have a good sense of like self-love, then that makes it so that you understand what you are looking for in a partner, and that makes that a lot more easier.

0: talking about why he don't cuss or use slang in his music. That's a good question. Giveon, why don't you cuss or use slang in your music?
1: I just feel like I don't need it. That's my reason now. Before, it was because my grandma, she listens to it. But I'm like, I'm grown. I told her, I was like, you know, I prepped her. I was like, you know, if I want to, I'm going to cuss, right? And she was like, all right. But then it forced me to learn how to just articulate myself even more. Mm-hmm. So it just doesn't seem necessary.
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1: Why are we here acting like 50 need a reason to mess with somebody? 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

0: 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So that's one of them, friend. 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And good luck. It's hot.
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1: You ain't need to tell me what to say.
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0: his last album.
1: Everybody want to know why is this your final album. Mm-hmm.
2: And is this really your final album?
3: Yeah, what you mean why? I mean, like, it's time. Mm-hmm. You know what I mean? I done did this, man. I danced this dance quite some time, man. And, you know, just remember, you know, where I was as a kid, man. And requesting songs on the radio, waiting to see my favorite video, you know, buying the Source magazine, waiting to watch Video Music Budget, praying for an opportunity to be in the game, you know what I mean? And, man, going from that kid then to this man now, I got everything I prayed for.
1: But you're still so good.
4: Yes.
1: And I think in hip-hop, you know, especially when you see, like, you know, Jay-Z or Scarface or Nod, any of these guys that's still so good, you want to see how long they can keep it going.
3: Yeah.
1: Have you never seen that before?
3: Mm-hmm. I understand that may work for y'all. I mean, man, bro, to be honest with you, man, I think about, man, it's a kid somewhere right there in that same position, man, praying for their opportunity. Mm-hmm. You dig? And, you know, it's time to, you know, like, let them get some. You dig what I'm saying? I can't ask for no more than the game already gave me. You know what I'm saying?
5: Whoa. Mr. Hemi's here.
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4: He ain't dark enough. 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
13: Good afternoon. We got a wreck on I-26 westbound between Peak and Chapin, and also a collision at 3500 Edmond Highway, 2200 Platte Springs Road, and Broad River Road at I-20. Lake Maria Boulevard at Columbiana, one accident out also. 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
4: Let's go. Spread them cheeks, let me see that. 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That till your legs can't stand. High freak with the word in a hand.

0: Just off the top of your head, can you name a girl group that's out right now that's doing it? Well, this group right here, they're keeping that girl band banner flying, and the name of their group is called Flow. So I did a Zoom interview with them just to see who is Flow.
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0: in these metro streets.
1: Good afternoon. We got a wreck on I-26 westbound between Peak and Chapin, and also a collision at 3500 Edmond Highway, 2200 Platte Springs Road, and Broad River Road I-20. Lake Maria Boulevard at Columbiana, one accident out also. 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
3: 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Named Karen that are good people. I prefer exactly what she said. 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
2: 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So Karen, of course, is topping the list of people who are most likely to have a negative reaction when you hear their name. 42% say they don't feel like their first name really fits them. 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
3: 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That's not a Karen, whatever.
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0: 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But Jack, give us that update on traffic.
1: Hot 539-939, traffic in the afternoon with H-Dub. 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
1: Tell me how this song came about.
2: So we made this song probably like 2023. You know what I'm saying? We was out here in Miami. And I was wilding at the time, you know what I'm saying? Like wilding. So I'm like, my boy Forte, like, man, we need a song that kind of like stand for that. Like, you know, you always doing like the love songs and stuff like that, bro. You need something that's gonna like give you a different tone, like something for the, that the fellas can really like rock with too, you know what I'm saying? So I was like, all right, bet, let's do it. My boy Nash B produced the record in D-Rock. They came up with it in Hitmaker, added some final touches on it at the end. And like, who else we can get on there if it got that bop besides you, bro? Yeah. You know what I'm saying? You came through for the verse, you know what I'm saying? But I always appreciate that, bro, how you always just gonna come through for me.

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2: Hello? 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
5: 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Ballin' hard on another hemisphere. Somebody tell them people Mr. Hem is here.
6: Whoa, whoa, whoa, whoa, whoa, whoa.
5: Mr. Hem is here.
6: Whoa, whoa, whoa, whoa, whoa, whoa.
5: Mr. Hem.

0: me any place on the map, cause I'm him. 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Make your word when you see it, be the business. 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Ballin' hard on another hemisphere. Somebody tell them people Mr. Hem is here.
1: Whoa, whoa, whoa, whoa, whoa, whoa.
0: Mr. Hem is here.
1: Whoa, whoa, whoa, whoa, whoa, whoa.
0: Mr. Hem.
2: All right, Metro, we turning up inside the Dub Factory, but if you missed the homie Bun B on the Breakfast Club this morning, so they asked Bun B, they was like, man, what do you think about Jeezy and his residency out there in Vegas?
3: I told him, I said, I could have looked at maybe 100 other rappers that I think Las Vegas would have been drawn to before him, based on the subject matter of a lot of his music. But when you go to the show, it feels like you're in the 20s or something, because these are all street people, but they're clean. And gangsters have always dressed up for the occasion. Gangsters

0: have no problem putting on suits and tuxedos. They love living that life. They love dressing their women up, and that's what it was. It was really like a gangster convention almost kind of a thing, but he's got a great thing going on. I think the production is amazing. That's what really blew me away, the stage production. I don't want to give away it because I know some people haven't seen it, but the way they present the show, the way the orchestra is set up, like, it's a really, really crazy thing that he's doing.
1: Yo, what up? It's your boy Jizzle. You know what it is, man. And right now, you listen to H-Dub Hollywood. You feel me? Hollywood Hood too, you dig?
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1: All right, Metro, it's Monday. It's 5 o'clock. Welcome to the 5 o'clock fix. Got the homie DJ Pretty Boy Mel tapping in. He's live in the studio. What up, Mel?
2: What up, Doug?
1: Ready to turn him up for the 5 o'clock fix?
2: There you go. Fresh Monday, man. Let's turn him up. H-Dub, let's have some fun. I know it's the first day of the week, so.
1: Yeah. DJ Pretty Boy Mel, talk to him.
2: Let's get him.
3: Let's get him.
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Pretty and I'm petty. 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

0: you are not waking up with the Breakfast Club, here's what you're missing.
1: But 2 Chainz, you might think he's asleep. Like, I remember this one time. Real talk. I remember this one time we did Got One. Man, come in. The crazy thing about it, I knew I had it. Like, he going crazy. I'm like, oh.
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0: We are back in action on a Mogul Monday. Hopefully everybody enjoyed their weekend. But look, it's the start to a new week. New productive things going on and just crossing things off our checklist, okay? It's your best Kata Mogul right here on Hot. Keep it locked. I got the hottest music coming to you.
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2: 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The Breakfast Club.
3: According to a survey, nearly 1 in 5 Americans admit that they judge people based on their first name before they ever meet them. So Karen, of course, is topping the list of people who are most likely to have a negative reaction when you hear their name. 42% say they don't feel like their first name really fits them. 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
6: The people that listen, they leave happy. They leave with a car. The people that don't listen, they don't leave with a car. They leave not happy. Now they mad at us. We've been telling you what we need to get you approved. We tell you $500, that's what does it. That's the number. You can't be a penny short. You bring

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2: Yes, she gave me $3,000. 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
3: Oh, okay? 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

All right, y'all. If you've been scrolling TikTok or Instagram lately, you've probably heard everybody saying quiet on the creek. You can thank Saucy Santana for that one because the phrase comes from one of his viral videos where he talks about being real quiet on the creek while fishing as a kid. So fans ran with it, and now it's become the internet.

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0: 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The message is simple. Be quiet on the creek. 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Are y'all keeping it quiet on the creek, or are you the friend that's telling everybody's business? Now that's hot. 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
3: 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We tell you $500. 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That's the number.

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1: comes Dr. Gerald Gary as our new superintendent. 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
14: Whoa, whoa, whoa, whoa, whoa,
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2: I'm not a PlayStation.
1: Then she told me.
0: She don't wanna be free no more. 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
1: No more.
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0: 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DJ Pretty Boy Mel, Kato Mogul. You already know what time it is. Text us right now, 803-647-1039, and get those requests in. We got part two on the way with the mix. It's hot.
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5: And you look like a Calvin. 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
9: The people that listen, they leave happy. 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They leave not happy. Now they mad at us. 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We tell you $500, that's what does it. That's the number. You can't be a penny short. 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
1: DJ, Pretty Boy Man.
2: 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I ride with a minus on me, I got a Gucci. 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

0: I'm still mad that I didn't go to Vegas for Boule, but it's okay. Next year. But shout out to all the AKAs that are out there in Vegas right now for Boule. You got the Jeezy concert that just passed out there Friday. You know, he has residency out there as well. My mama went, y'all. My mom said she had an amazing time. So y'all have fun and be safe. And if anybody can hear me out there, hopefully somebody bring me something back to the station. Somebody need to bring me something back, you know? Just bring it right here to the hot station. It's your best Kate and Mocha right here on Hot. We got more music on the way.
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let's get the party started. 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